Come on and rock me. Come on and shock me. All right, now roll me. Come on and squeeze me.

I've heard people say that too much of anything is not good for you, baby. But I don't know about that. There's many times that we've loved and we've shared love and made love. It doesn't seem to me like it's enough.

Come here, cat. I'm gonna make you a star. I'll put you on bandstand. Buy you a Cadillac. Sign here, kid.

gonna cut your hair off. Now, take this rifle, kid. Give me that guitar. Yeah.